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0: that I care. The deeper it hurts, more vivid and worse what I feel I deserve. Yeah, cause I feel way too fabulous.
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1: Hit Music Channel 977 weather forecast for today. Expecting a high of 69. That's going to be under a partly cloudy sky, so we'll see just a little bit of sun. However, tonight, 95% chance of rain with a low of 60. Tomorrow, 67 and an 85% chance of rain.

0: regulators. We regulate any stealing of his property. We're damn good, too. But you can't be any geek off the street. Gotta be handy with the steel if you know what I mean. 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
1: 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So you can

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